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0: 34 Evansville.
1: DOF for 35-4.
0: 35-4, I have a subject on the line requesting to speak to an officer. She's upset because there are cars parked in the street. She advised that they are parked blocking her driveway of her residence.
1: Two trailer cars.

0: 19, 10-8, red morning.
1: Come clear.
2: Control 10-8 from Murphy, from Russell.

0: 3543, this traffic is going to be for 354. Posey County advised that they have deputies come available. 354 can disregard.
1: Clear.

0: M354. You can show that DX complete 3543 if you can drive by. I don't know that I'd make a stop unless you see there's an issue.
1: Or there's clear.
0: I'm fueling up and I'm going to head that way also.
2: The Ford County has a 250 PI, Block 4 Road, on that route, if you need further information.

0: 43, there appeared to be somewhat of a communication issue between the complaint and me. Just for information.
1: Sorry, 5-4, 3 clear.

0: 3552.
1: Yes, exact location.
0: 3552, it's going to be in front of 1311 South Rockport Road, 1311 South Rockport Road. Fort County Dispatch advised it was going to be two motorcycles that have hit a deer. It's going to be four individuals, drivers and passengers. Fort County Dispatch advised they are unsure if there were any helmets or types of injuries. They did advise that all individuals involved are awake at this time.

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1: 543.
0: You can show me out in 2. So it's North Walter Street, I'll be talking to the female.
1: 543.
2: Let me know if I need to continue.
0: Good one.

0: 3542.
1: Yeah, I was a person on the interstate. Their vehicle broke down. I'm going to give them a courtesy ride into Oakland City.
0: 542, can you advise location on 69?

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1: Turn's off, clear.

0: Still there by 4-3. Can you contact Gibson County and see if they have a 4-branch officer on duty that can respond to this address? Reference a parking complaint.
1: 3543.

0: 354, 3543. You can probably signal 9.
1: Clear, I'm almost there.
0: 10-4.

0: 43, Evansville 1043, Gibson County, advised they'd start a Fort Branch unit.
1: 10-4, thank you.

751 dispatch. County signal 206 North Walter Street. It's going to be in reference to a caller advised there's cars blocking her driveway.

0: City. I've got a 10 to DPD on Broadway at first in front of the Flying J. Being reported no injury.
1: Clear.
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2: 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You could show Penelope trespass from Flying J and Pilot. We'll probably be back later for the third one. Love.
0: Clear.
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1: State has a city resolve on 10-8.
0: I'm clear.

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1: Okay.
2: And we'll go there 5-4-3. That issue's been resolved. Where are we going, 10-8?
1: Sorry, 5-43.

0: 11 Evansville, reference last traffic stop. 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
1: I think a double tap. 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It's the same stop.
0: 35-11.

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0: Suspect active on a red Toyota Camry, expiring August of 2026.
1: Red. Can you send me that return?

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0: Have three patients transported to St. Vincent, Evansville. I'm standing by the ward, welfare traffic patrol.
1: 3552.

Signoy, Deaconess Gibson. For a transfer going to Midtown, 90-year-old male, chest pain, shortness of breath. We'll have a drip, KSB 373-2003.

0: 252 dispatch. Got a VIN check in Oakland City. 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
1: I guess if it's in Oakland.
0: Clear. It's 431 West Norton Street.

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1: Medic 2, go ahead.
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1: Medic 3, go ahead.
0: Alright, for the rest of the night.
1: All clear. 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
1: Can I have you signal 8 3218 West Birch Street? It's going to be in reference to a theft.

0: Evansville. Posey County advised an assist motorist eastbound near the 6 mile marker on I-64. Their caller was a passerby. Advised it appeared to be a female with two small children eastbound. Pulled off on the side of the road with their hazards on and outside of the vehicle.
1: Clear, I'll be around from the post. I'm building scared.
0: 35-6.

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1: Dispatch 23, 2nd 27. Hey, this is Pennsylvania. Indiana Gabby Trust, Tom, Sam, Mary, 630. Check. Tom, Sam, Nora, 630. Gonna be on a red Jeep.

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0: Fire, Medic 3, Princeton Fire, Signal 8, 1020 West Vine Street. It's going to be there at the Waters on the east side. It's going to be a reference to a 66-year-old male vomiting and a PEG tube removal. 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

is a 35-52. The vehicle's legally parked. A search warrant has been sent to the judge. I'll be around to move the ER reference.

by Hotspot Fire, signal 8, 311 South Ray Street in Hotspot, in reference to a female having chest pains. Female having chest pains, 311 South Ray Street, Hotspot, KSB 373, 1224.

0: Officer Fire respond, 311 South Gray Street, 311 South Gray Street for a 54-year-old female, planning a chest pain. Again, respond, 311 South Gray Street, KSB 373-030.
1: Palm
2: or Ocean
1: Palm? This is David Collins on a van.
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0: I've got a vehicle in front of me that's been weaving a little bit in the corners here. I'm going to stop and make contact. Got another infraction. And I've got another one as well now. Would you like to take it if it's 55?
1: Clear, what's your 20?
2: 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Dispatch 14727.
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0: He had a few things last year, but nothing involving alcohol to his battery.
1: Okay, clear. 15, you can signal 9. They just out about to go catfish, and they made a wide turn to try to see if I was a cop behind them. I was.
2: Clear.

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He is not in the answer of the United States Court House. He must call for the fire and out of the water, the road, the South Shore.

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1: Okay, can you guys head to Oakland City, 411 East Cherry Street? Got a 1055, just hit four or five vehicles. 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A white SUV. They're with the car right now. The homeowner's outside with them. It's 411 East Cherry Street, Oakland.

0: Hey, Queen, you want to shoot around me?
1: Negative. My cylinder's not going to hold up.
0: I forgot.
2: Two five two dispatch.

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Again, respond, 411 East Cherry Street for a possible 1050 PI. 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

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I need you to signal 411 East Cherry Street in reference to a possible 1050 PI. 1050 PI, 411 East Cherry Street, KSB 373, 3 a.m.

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1: Clear. I'll try to run that 27 again, but it still wasn't coming back or anything. It's for sure out of Illinois.

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0: We do not seem to have your number in our system. Could you TX into dispatch?

0: 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Heavy front end damage.
1: Clear. Any injuries?
2: Don't mind, I'm getting out now.

1050 PI, heavy damage. State Road 64 and Interstate 69. State Road 64 and Interstate 69. Again, respond 1050 PI, heavy damage. KXP 373, 534.

0: And I believe he's going to be on stateroad 64 and I-69.
1: Stateroad 64, I-69, sorry about that.
2: That's affirmative. Stateroad 64 and I-69.
1: I'm telling you, whenever you're ready, copy.
2: Go ahead.
1: 744, Charles, Union, Tom, second one ready.
2: Go ahead. Go ahead.
1: David, Zebra, John, 442. DZJ, 442.
3: Yeah.
1: Ben, Sir Max, for two. One heavy front end damage, one heavy side damage.
2: Clear.

0: street light too. I'm right over the top of the hill, right at the interchange.
1: Clear. 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
1: Number one's going to be now. Command one, station one. I have an additional in route. I'm going to wait on him.
3: Clear. Yeah, this way.

0: dispatch, you guys got any more information as far as patient or amount of patients or situation?
1: 2618 rolled up on it. There is no entrapment. I believe it's going to be people getting checked out. That's it.
0: Clear.
2: Call that hit 911 is visibly shaken up. He's being assessed for that infection right now. He's not complaining of any fall or injuries at this time.
3: Dispatch medic 2 is en route.

0: Rescue 7, Command 1.
1: Go ahead.
0: So when you guys get here, set up on the east side of the Oakland City Police car there and set up traffic, and then I'll need somebody down here just to watch vehicles coming from the west as well, but we're just going to have to divert traffic on the east side of the accident here, keep stuff going east and west.
1: Roger that.

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1: I don't care which two, but you two of you work on traffic signs, and then I'll need one person up here to help contain fluids and help with patient care. I'm clear.

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1: Good.
0: I don't know if you're clear. We're at a 1050 here at 6964. Might need a little bit of help with traffic control.
1: Clear, I'm in route.
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1: Go ahead.
0: We will be clear from scene. We will have two SORs, one additional number.

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It's going to be Enterprise. It's going to be in reference to a 13-year-old with a possible broken arm, wrist, and or finger, possibly broken bones in their hand. 13-year-old, broken bones at Enterprise, KSB 373-0651.

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0: Service City Unit to 522 East Broadway. That's where this juvenile resides. Let the parents know.
1: Clear.

0: per Deputy Young saying, there's an obvious bone fracture, an obvious deformity in the wrist area.
1: Okay, click.

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1: 12 square.
0: Signal 9, just got another call back from the company. 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
0: Possible 10-0-2532 South Old State Road 65 in Owensville. 2532 South Old State Road 65 in Owensville.
1: 12 clear.

5 Owensville Fire, Medic 5 Owensville Fire, Signway 2532 South Old State Road 65, 2532 South Old State Road 65, possible 10-0.

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0: 13-1's been contacted. 26-8 dispatch.
1: Go ahead.
0: I've got a couple 911 hang-ups. It's a 911 cell phone, but it keeps pinging there. 41 and Old 41, the north junction there, north of Patoka.

510 East Walnut Street, 510 East Walnut Street for kitten and drain. 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

Hey, you want that read back or just on that? 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

county units, city units, county units, state units, be on the lookout for a semi truck driver falling asleep behind the wheel. I-69 from mile marker 35.5, KSP 373 8.2.

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0: 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I've been released by the coroner, Lieutenant.
1: Clear. 351, same traffic.
2: Clear, 351.

bicycle driver, southbound 4169, southbound 41469. The white semi was good to have you probably all over the road. 45 caller at 912.

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1: I 64 to 26.
0: 5530 clear. Your traffic stop from the 19.3 is still open. How would you like it?

75-year-old female with breathing problems, Delta response.

0: 3 Princeton Fire, signal 8410 East Glendale, 410 East Glendale, referencing 62-year-old male, blood sugar 68, he did have a recent stroke, having respiratory difficulties. Caller advised he is outside on the ground and she is unable to get him up to get him back inside. KSP 373-945.
1: En route.

0: for Princeton Fire Signal 8 River Oaks Health Campus, 1244 Vale Street, 1244 South Vale Street, the assisted living side. They advise male patient fell, complaining that his right leg is numb and he can't move it, pain in his left shoulder. KSB 373-1001.
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0: 28 asking signal 8 to Goodwill here in Princeton for in reference for threats and harassment. HR director calls, doesn't know if the person's still there or not.

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1: Signal A, 1808 Sherman Drive, Gibson General Hospital for 73-year-old male transfer, IV drip, transfer to St. Vincent for heart attack. 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

0: 35-26-10. Since you driver's info over packet, can you run him and advise why he's suspended and confirm that suspension to Pennsylvania?
1: Okay. Okay.
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Yeah. Cold bucket tractor trailer, trailer plate, peep pump. P. Paul, C. Charles, 75435, trailer plate, B. Brummett and 3rd.

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1: Go ahead.
0: Indiana ID card 17300211. Should return to Tammy S. Dial. Poseyville. Also, can you check and see if she's ever been a valid driver?

0: 35 Lambda 5.
1: Rick.
0: She's going to be signal 80, showing she is suspended infraction.
1: Claire, could you give me a case number, please?
0: Case number is going to be 9292.

0: proof I wanted showing it was just an ID card, not ever a license.
1: You thought she's never had one?
0: That's what it's showing when we run her through the small box, yes.

0: 351. 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
1: You're not in that traffic.
0: If you have your mobile pulled up, it's in the notes. The only way to know further would be to run error through the big box.

0: 1632. 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
1: I'm done looking at it. 10-8. 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
1: Good.
0: North First Street, Water Tower Road. P. Paul, R. Robert, A. Adam, Y. Young, 2, using Union.

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1: Zero nine nine zero zero five seven zero eight eight. Should come back to Sutton right now.

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0: Italian it says that.
1: Go ahead.
0: Head to the area of the storage express units. Address for that's 1356 West, 150 South. Right there on 41, we got a caller about a male. It was a white male in his 40s. Check, 50s or 60s. Wearing swim trunks only, blue and gray swim trunks. Took off walking southbound on 41. He was pretty belligerent with my reporting party. Asked him for a ride to Owensville and got belligerent with him.
1: Clear. 12's clear.

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0: Unless we get any more calls, I'm UTL today.
1: Okay.

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Not going southbound on 41. He's coming from White Church Road. Going towards the storage unit, so he should be on that road going south.

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1: Clear. He's wondering if he went to maybe a residence beside him.
2: Trenton Healthcare, 7663 West Road 165. Advice on the west side, right room 5B boy, 5B. Female patient fell. Does have a laceration to her hand and ear. KSP 373-1349.
0: Thank you, Mr. Peggy McGinney.
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0: That address is going to be 130 East State Street, Princeton.

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1: Medic 5.
0: Yeah, we'll be transport 1-2 Gateway. Sorry, mileage 706.9.
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0: Did one of you guys take a theft report from Dakota Ward last night?
1: Yes, I did.
0: Got a real nice list for you. Put it in the box.
1: Clear and thank you.

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It's going to be in reference to a dialysis patient. They have removed his IVs and he is still bleeding. KSB 373, 1425.

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0: Yes, sir. Arriving Gateway, any mileage, 743.6.
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0: 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I'm going to mute it in Napa.
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0: At the YMCA parking lot, reference suspicious males.
1: Okay.
0: It's going to be a Riley Kids Flight RZ 5463.

0: 542, are they clear? You're attempting to stop them? Negative. I'm catching up to them now. 3542, just information, when you're 10-8, I've got a 1050 PD from Pike County. I think they're currently tied up on multiple details. Near 10-8, you'd be en route, I can give you the information. They advise the subjects on scene are acting suspicious as per fire.
1: Clear. I've got this vehicle up.
0: 3542.

0: 42, go ahead.
1: I imagine you to the call card. Imagine you take Cato Williams, Cato Winslow Road, on the County Road 200 South. It's in that area. They don't have an exact address. It did advise vehicles on its top, but there are no injuries, and it did have fire on scene to confirm.
0: Clear. And there's about 26 cases.

0: showing a valid Class D operator, Jesse Batchelor, out of Mount Carmel. You want name and date?
1: Good. Thank you.

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0: 26-6 dispatch. Can you TX in the dispatch real quick, please?
1: Are you showing any open cards for me? They're not closing on my end.
2: I'm just showing one you're currently on.
1: Okay, it's just processing. Will you close it with UTT, please?

0: 向，因为这事儿。Can you signalate 6006 East 1050 South? It's going to be in reference to theft of farm equipment.
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1: want to
0: TX me.
1: 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Evansville 3560, can you put me on 42's card?
0: 60.

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0: Myers Towing has the vehicle. 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If you would just leave the card open, I don't have good reception now, but I need to add some notes.
1: Any contact Myers?
0: Hey, Verm, they were on scene when I got there.
2: East on the meeting route.
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2: I'm clear. Can you packet me a LLN or something so I can see a picture of him?
0: Right, I'm getting ready to TX you.

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0: Being route to 811 North Main Street. It's going to be in reference to a building and welfare check. He advised there's been some groceries sitting out front for the past couple days. Hasn't seen anybody of the residents.

0: country. Can you try and call a phone number for me? See if you can make contact with this guy.
1: What's the number?
0: 812-881-5591. It's going to be a Wayne Hall.

0: Dirt message is clear. I don't have any service at the moment. I'll call you when I get one.
1: If you don't mind, just signal away with me. I'm going to do a follow-up on this crash.

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0: I have Mr. Hall on TX. If you wanted to call in, I'll connect you, but he said everything should be fine there at the residence.
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0: Myself and Stacy will be out at 1003 Beardsley Street, Winslow. 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
1: 3542.
0: Reference your last. Can you advise if the Buick or the Chevy was the vehicle that was towed and involved?
1: That'll be the Buick.
0: 3542.

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1: 13, go ahead.
0: Out of Ohio, 2018, Kawasaki, KLX 250, VIN number, John King, Adam, Lincoln X-ray, Mary Sam, 1 X-ray, John David Adam, 296,

evening. It's signal 80. It'll be associated plate last registered out of Middletown, Ohio. It'll be in your notes.

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1: Negative. Exchange.
0: Special 19, you can mark me 10-8. I'll put some notes in the call.

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1: Good.
0: Male resident at that address called into Pike County. He's wanting to call back. You want his TX? I didn't ask, but he advised that he saw us on the ring.
1: Yeah, if you don't mind, get it, and then pack and message me. I'll give him a call.

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1: Go ahead.
0: Indiana, Charlie Plate, Robert 800, Lincoln, Victor, Mary.

Attention District 35 units and stations, special attention units, State Road 61, northbound from I-69. Attempt to locate a white Cadillac SUV all over the roadway. Female is, driver is either falling asleep or passing out. There is a young child in the back seat. Repeating, attempt to locate northbound State Road 61 from I-69, a white Cadillac SUV all over the roadway, unable to maintain lanes. Authority, Indiana State Police, District 35, 19.

0: about 15.
1: Hold on, my driver stopped with a warning. And send me in around 2, 061 and 064. That's this county and traffic stop.

District 35, Union Station. Special attention units along I-69. I-69 northbound from the area, the 26-mile marker, Rescue 4, signal 23, reckless driving, possible road rage. Northbound I-69 from the area, the 26-mile marker. One of the vehicles involved is going to be a 2024 Gold Mazda CX-5. Passing on shoulder, it seems to be in a road rage incident with a truck in the area. Speeds excess of 90 miles an hour. License plate 703, R. Robert, Q. Queen, and Nora. Repeating license plate 703, RQN, northbound I-69 from the area of the 26-mile marker. If located, make your own case. Authority, State Police, Evansville, 1930.

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1: Can you signalate 114 South Center Street? It's going to be in reference to vandalism to a front door.
2: 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Clear out.
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0: Arthur.
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0: expiration year on that sticker.
1: Year one. It's a vehicle here at the residence, just annotating everything that is currently here.
0: A copy, I believe it's not going to return because it's too old, but we'll make sure it's in your notes.
1: Cool.

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They advise that their saw broke, so if you could contact County Highway, they're going to be going to 2029 South White Church Road, be cutting a very large tree out of the road.

0: clear. 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
1: Clear. Is it Mr. Clements? Clear. If you don't mind, just tell him that I will be calling him if he'll answer the phone for me.
2: County Highway has been made aware. They'll be out when they can.
0: Go ahead.
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0: Yeah, teal in color, Toyota Camry. Looks like maybe a Kentucky plate, Mary 8 X-ray, 657. Be coming off 64 right onto 69 southbound.

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3: 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I can call them back if you would like.
2: 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I can't see being around the curve.
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1: Good.
0: They are not there yet. He did advise they are

0: Dispatch, 26-17.
1: 17.
0: Could you advise if these plates are expired? Also, could you run the triage subject